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2 Bayez Mars Landing Marina. Cross of Shore Drive. Fall victim. Squad 1721, 2 Bayez Mars Landing Marina. Cross of Shore Drive. 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Unknown injuries 20 over.

on 142 South Street, apartment B, for a lockout. Seeing Revenue Fire Department respond. 142 South Street, apartment 8, for a lockout. Food on the stove, 2008.

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Oxford Road and Monmouth Road for an MVA with smoke coming from a vehicle. 262 Smithford Road and Monmouth Road for an MVA with smoke from a vehicle. Unfortunately.

0: 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I think that was supposed to be a triple tone. Can you just double check on that?
1: Gracias, Tama.
0: Sixteen one sixty six. 16-2-15-895, please. 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

2, 2nd alert, Smithburg Road and Monmouth Road for an MVA with smoke. 26-2, 2nd alert, Smithburg Road and Monmouth Road for an MVA with smoke, 2020.

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1: 26 is clear, 32 is taking call, 23-7.

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Squad 1821 at 21-29, Highway 35, Brightview, 90-year-old male not feeling well. 2038.

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Squad 1821, second request, 2129 Highway 35. 9-year-old male doesn't feel well. 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

Response to police from EMS. 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

2895 Elton Adelphia Road, the Heritage Village of Elton, for a fire alarm. Unit 118, verse 4. 16162895 Elton Adelphia Road, the Heritage Village of Elton, fire alarm. Unit 118, verse 4. 2101. MSC crew 7, Monmouth Ave, Cross Atlantic Ave, difficulty breathing. Squad 31, EMS duty crew 7, Monmouth Ave, Cross Atlantic Ave, difficulty breathing, 2101.

WN EMS duty crew. Second call, one call pending. 59 Pape Drive, cross of Davidson Gav in talks. Squad 31 EMS duty crew, second call, one call pending. 59 Pape Drive, cross of Davidson Gav, in talks, 2104.

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Difficulty breathing. 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Cross has Shoemaker Road. 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

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District 65, 5521 duty crew, 814 Jersey Ave, cross of Shore Road, unconscious, not breathing, 2124.

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Fall victim, unconscious, is breathing. 1521 duty crew, 44 Ballard Street, cross of Thomas Street. Fall victim, unconscious, is breathing, 2147.

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MedSpark, Ocean Township, 218 Belmont Ave, cross at Colonial Ave. 90-year-old female fall victim, head injury. 2019.

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EMS all call, 4 second alert, 492 Fox Ave crossing Garrett Hill Boulevard for a female head injury. 31 EMS all call, second alert for 492 Fox Ave crossing Garrett Hill Boulevard for a female head injury, 2022.

District 34 and 34 EMS City Crew, 1945, State Route 33 of the Jersey Shore University Medical Center for a fire alarm. 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
2: 312-314, second alert, 3 rolling, 4 across the King Highway, for an odor of gas and symptoms. 312-314.

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Brooklyn Boulevard, crash of 3rd Ave, small victim, racial laceration. 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

21-445, US 9000, Mira V, fall victim with a possible head injury. 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
1: Jersey Shore is going to be on fire. Watch the remainder of the evening. District 34 will be complete.
0: We're seeing on fire. Watch the remainder of the evening. District 34 will be complete. 2319.

6 flip out of tongue, crossing West 1st Street for a fire alarm. District 22, 6 flip out of tongue, crossing West 1st Street for a fire alarm, 2337.

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21. The 5 at A Street, cross the Main Street. 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Lodge 2621, 5 at A Street, cross the Main Street. Difficulty breathing. 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

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Quad 83-21, Mutual Aid into Neptune Township, 1344, Route 33 at the Wawa. 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

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Governor 28.

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City Crew 25 Hudson Boulevard, Police Headquarters, testing 160.

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There's an odor of smoke. 161, second alert, 61 Village Center Drive, crossing Raintree Drive. There's an odor of smoke. 120.

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1: Proceed one story, commercial, nothing showing, out investigating.

0: are to work on pipes, which is most likely the nature of the heat and smell that they occurred, that took place. Research with cameras, nothing found. 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Command terminated.
1: The issue was due to the workers on location using soldering to solder pipes. 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

9, Route 35, budget in, room 119, difficulty breathing, med siren to wall. 99, Route 35, budget in, room 119, difficulty breathing, 140.

Squad 1721-23 Bay Ave, the Chubby Pickle, Crush of Short Drive, in talks. Squad 1721-23 Bay Ave, the Chubby Pickle, Crush of Short Drive, in talks. 202.

361, 362, mile marker 109 over here on the Garden State Parkway, local southbound, MVA with vehicle smoking. 361, 362, mile marker 109 over zero on the Garden State Parkway, local southbound, for a MVA, vehicle smoking, 238.

0: Red Sarge, St. Paul, 556 Pitten Ave, police headquarters. For 41 having testing Red Star into St. Paul, 556 Pitten Ave, police headquarters. For 41 having testing 246.
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0: Checked 110 to 106 outbound and got nothing. Able to call in GSP to get a better location.
1: Yes, sir.

0: Go ahead.
1: We just got a second call for mile marker 108 over 8. Garden State Parkway, local south-south.
2: Okay, it's going to be northbound with the white Durango, 108 over, looks like it's probably 108 over 8.
1: Northbound, can you go again with that mile marker?
2: 108 over 8, no smoker fire, I'll be out.
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It's more room 321 on the third floor, 12 victims, facial injury. Log 4521. 3 crew, 5 Meridian Way, Brandywine assisted living at Sycamore. 321 for the room number on the third floor, fall victim, facial laceration 256.

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0: No need for FD. We're going to turn it over to State Police. Have a good night, Cali.
1: Received no need for us. 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You have a good night as well, sir.

One Duty Groove, second alert, 5 Marine Way at the Brandywine Assisted Living. 90-year-old female fall victim, 321, head injury. 4521 Duty Crew, second alert, 5 Marine Way at the Brandywine Assisted Living. 90-year-old female fall victim, head injury, room 321, 03.

out of Long Branch, 416 Stairs Ave, unit number 3, cross at Cottage Place, an assault victim. That's out of Long Branch, 416 Stairs Ave, number 3, cross at Cottage Place, an assault victim, 308.

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Cardiac difficulty breathing. MedStar in Jackson Falls, 9:53 a.m. at the public storage. Cardiac difficulty breathing. 312.

Lantern Light Way, CrossFit Sawyer Ave, 69-year-old fall victim. Head start on the wall township, 2630 Lantern Light Way, CrossFit Sawyer Ave, 69-year-old fall victim, 330.

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MedStar to Speaker, 517 Boston Boulevard. CrossFit Fifth Ave for 77-year-old female with a stroke fall victim. 358.

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3921 duty crew. 14 Allen Street, cross of Clark Street, difficulty breathing. Squad 3921 duty crew, 14 Allen Street, cross of Clark Street, difficulty breathing, 529.

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Disregard. Well, thank you for EMS City crew. 706, Route 35 South, the Crystal Inn, back parking lot, back please. 134, EMS City crew, 706, South Route 35, Crystal Inn, in the back parking lot, back please.

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0: 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Yeah, we got some on the car fire near 4th Street.
1: 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It was a diesel truck starting.

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1000 third Ave, Robinson Towers. Right outside for difficulty breathing. 2321 1000 third Ave, Robinson Towers. Right outside. Difficulty breathing. Is it?

21-21 due to crew, 77 Raritan Avenue for a broken foot. Squad 21-21 due to crew, 77 Raritan Avenue for a broken foot.

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0: to 301 Allenwood Lakewood Road for a motor vehicle accident, unknown injury, extrication. That's Sergeant Wall, 301 Allenwood Lakewood Road for a motor vehicle accident, unknown injury, extrication.
1: Twenty 6-1, Four Knob Hill Court. Gas line struck. 26-1, Four Knob Hill Court for gas line struck. 8 is 10.

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447 Mattawan Avenue in the dining room for a fall victim head injury. 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

by 2121 all call. Second alert, second call, 77 Meriden Avenue for a broken foot. Squad 2121 all call, second alert, second call, 77 Meriden Avenue for a broken foot, 822.

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0: I don't know who you would contact. The railroad crossing lights at Conover into Englishtown on 527 are continually flashing for about 30 minutes now, creating a traffic issue.

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Saw victim, Legendary, 45.

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Well, 3045 Riverdale Avenue West. 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

551, 10 Silverbrook Road, cross Broad Street. Gas line struck. 451, 10 Silverbrook Road, cross Broad Street. Gas line struck, standard.

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0: 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Can you also inform New Jersey Natural Gas this is a half-inch line that's been struck?

Room 901 West Main in Central State Fitness and Wellness Center. Outside number door 4 for a female fall victim. Unknown injury. 1521 due to Crew 901 West Main, the Fitness and Wellness Center. Outside door number 4. Fall victim. Unknown injury.

3-12-1-4 are crossing lane. The 4 is over passing the hallway. 26-2-12-1-4 are crossing lane. The 4 is jumping up and crossing. Over gas in the hallway. 946.

Grinnell Call, 204th Street, apartment 130, J. Juliet, fall victim, elbow injury. 5321, Jada Grinnell Call, 204th Street, apartment 130, J. Juliet, fall victim, elbow injury.

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1: Deploying, difficult to breathing, 10 under that.

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Slow victim. Unknown injury, 2621, 98 Arrowwood Road, in a C. Charlie, Denver Bridge. Slow victim, unknown injury, 10 hours.

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1: Assume five, upon your arrival, if you can make your way over to Club Pilates, we're also getting a reading on the alarm panel, carbon monoxide alarm.
0: Alright,
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Route 34 Willowbrook Road. Motor vehicle accident. Subject bleeding. 8421, Route 34 in Willowbrook Road. Motor vehicle accident. Subject bleeding. 10-04.

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0: South, 8281's on scene. 8281, receive.

Elbrook Road. Motor vehicle accident. Two injuries. Two lacerations. That's second patient with chest pains. 8421, second alert. Route 34 in Willowbrook Road. Motor vehicle accident. Two laceration. And second patient with chest pains. 10

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0: Yes, main secure, 451 clear, available.

0: Verizon was notified. They did not give me an ETA, but they said they'd be responding.
1: Very good. Thank you.
0: I'm assuming County Highway is acutely aware of this.
1: County Highway is on location.

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Rumson Police to Rumson EMS. Number 4, Wilson Circle for a fall victim with leg injury. Rumson Police to Rumson EMS. Number 4, Wilson Circle for a fall victim with leg injury.

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0: I'm going to Ocean and Roselle for a crash.

Circle. Third call, 1042-3601. 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Room 53. Squad 3, we have a cell call. 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

crew, I'll call second alert, third call, 10:43-36, care one, room 63, Renina, popped out of the socket. 31 US duty crew, I'll call third alert, second alert, third call, 10:43-36, room 63, for patient with the Nina popped out of a socket, 11 points.

0: 62167.
1: 2 BLS injuries being treated by Field First Aid. I am clear, 75 is awaiting the tow. 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

County 539, come in. County Highway is going to remain on scene for the extended road closure. No more need for the fire department. 82 is up and available.

0: 18, Autumn Terrace in outdoor smoke condition. District 18 in the area of Autumn Terrace in outdoor smoke condition. It's 11:35.
1: Branch Chelsea in Ocean for allergic reaction. Message along Branch Chelsea Avenue, Ocean Avenue for an allergic reaction, 11:35.

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1: 1866, 1136.
2: Female passed down in Dodge Durango. On 1521 duty crew, 275 Monmouth Road, the Wawa for a female passed out in a Dodge Durango.

MedStar in the Long Branch, 555 Patton Avenue, apartment 34A Alpha for shoulder pain. 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
1: From 16 Half Rock. 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It's like a bonfire.
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0: change the location to 16 Hopbrook Lane. PD's reporting residents possibly burning weeds in the backyard. Arrived, I'll have Hopbrook come in.
1: 1866 arriving at 16 Hopbrook Lane, possible burning of brush in the yard. It's 1140. 1878, copy the address.
2: 1878, copy. 1878, 1866. Coming up on the road now.
0: Get a better spot for you. Looks like it's at the very end of the cul-de-sac.
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1: Repeat, nearest hydrant is before the end of the cul-de-sac.

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0: There's no active flames. There's smoke from landscapers torching weeds. I'm going to hold with 1878. We'll be moving down the area.
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0: Chesapeake County. Companies are out of contract with them looking story type one. Not evident from the exterior. Okay, investigating.
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Squad 1521 duty crew, 77 Shank Road, Southside, Bravo 11, knee injury, 1235.

Carson Township, 2120 Apollo Street Apartment 2B Bravo, 10 months old, choking. 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

Hampton Neptune, Township, 2400 Route 66, Burnwood Motel, Room 2, hospital unconscious, unknown breathing. 8321 Hampton Neptune, Township, 2400 Route 66, Burnwood Motel, Room 2, hospital unconscious, unknown breathing, 1248.

0: 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It's an activated fire alarm. 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
1: 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Charlie, apartment 203, for his pin, 12 and 7.

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0: caller's name was Orlando. He didn't specify if he was staying or not. He said closer to Shake Shack or across from it, pulling off 35 on the right-hand side.
1: Receive. I'm out with the PP.

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Subject Healing Office. 1250 21 Crew 3 Jackson Street, apartment 412. 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

71-2, 31-2, 31 EMS on hold, 1361 or 35, behind me at home. There are tree branches on fire from the power line. 71-2, 31 Chief, 31 all squads, 1361 Route 35. Behind me at home for branches on fire from the power lines.

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kilometer 1361 Route 35. Tree branch is on fire from the power lines. 712 second alert 1361 Route 35, be at home. Tree branch is on fire from the power lines 1429.

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Mama's partial care for a male passing out. 1340 Mustang Crew 201, stay with 35, the partial care for a male passing out. 1450 stuff.

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crew 64 Manchester Court. Or 76-year-old female shaking. Quadrillion MSP to crew 64 Manchester Court. 76-year-old female shaking. I think RG.

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North Star Ocean Tantra 2407, stay with 6 months, county probation office for shortness of breath, 1535.

0: a police officer near the area of River and Blenheim Place. 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
0: River Road. He was just passing Bueno Place.
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0: If I'm headed west.

1848 East Windsor, 2 Whitcomb Road, Florida. 8321 Angelia to East Windsor, 2 Whitcomb Road, Bordeaux, 1601.

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5:21, 550 White Road, Cross Broad Street, possible stroke. 4:21, 50 White Road, Cross Broad, possible stroke. 1605.

Caterpillar, 50 White Road, Cross Brook, possible stroke, altered mental, 4521, second alert, 50 White Road, Cross Broad, possible stroke, altered mental, 16 left.

Met Star into wall, 2315, Route 34, across Atlantic, Nickleby. Met Star into wall, 2315, Route 34, across Atlantic, Nickleby, 1611.

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6 Chief Soul Squad, 23 Montana Avenue, full condition. 316, 315, 31 Chief Soul Squad, 23 Montana Avenue, cross of Virginia and Vermont, indoor smoke condition, 1657.

0: 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I'm investigating.
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1: 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I see that they put themselves on this call.

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Squadron 121, Santa Cruz, 24 Fox Avenue, first 9-year-old male, and he can't breathe. 1753.

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0: 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I'm sorry, the Russian Township, 21 Hill Street Terrace for self-inflicted fighting. 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

0: 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Nothing showing from the 8th side of the building. 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

0: 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Schnapp. Catch updated, commands terminated.
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Low blood pressure. High blood pressure. MedStar and Mixwan. 54 North Main Street. 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

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Squad 31 humans to the crew. 13 Manor Parkway for an issue with eyesight. 1854.

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I say complications. We're doing EMS 32nd alert, 13 Manor Parkway, across Newman Springs Road. I say complications, 1902.

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Second alert, 104 Manchester Court. 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
1: Good evening. 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